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1: Hey girl. 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You know you got everybody looking.

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enough. 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But my heart's racing, just thinking about the way we look, the way I feel, the way you move me, standing still. Say the word, you know I will.